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0: $2,100 is a lot of cash for you to win. And that is what the jackpot is up to for Can't Beat Raven. 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

0: $2,100 is a lot of cash for you to win. And that is what the jackpot is up to for Can't Beat Raven. 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

0: $2,100 is a lot of cash for you to win. 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
1: Wedding
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1: 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And maybe you don't have any weddings to go to. You just weren't invited, but you still want to go. There's a way you can. For real. It's coming up next.

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2: Would you financially support your girlfriend if her mom has cut her off? 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

0: 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Your winning word is coming up.
1: Can you become too old to chase your dreams? So ridiculous, because when you say it, you're like, no, you can chase your dreams at any age. Like, what are you talking about? But maybe in this situation, maybe.
0: Yeah, it's a tough situation here. Jim and Melissa find themselves in. Melissa is a dreamer, admittedly so, but she's a performer. I don't want to just say that she's a dreamer, right? Like, I mean, she's in a band. They are organized. They practice. They have gigs. They do these things. The problem is that her aunt passed away, who she says I loved very much, but she had a gig with her band that day, and instead of going to the funeral and supporting her mother in person, she went and did that. Because that, her mother cut her off financially. She turned around to her boyfriend, Jim, and said, hey, can you help me out here? I've got rent to pay. I've got bills to pay. And Jim says, I don't know if I'm enabling you.
1: Well, right. And her argument is that if you love me, we've been together for 6 years, you should be able and willing to financially support me while I continue to chase this dream. But would you? 1-800-330-9999. Sissy, whose side are you on?
2: I'm on the guy's side. The reason being, they haven't lived together yet, so they don't really know what's going on or what the future expects. So I feel that they have to kind of like make a commitment first to move together,
0: yeah,
2: and then take it from there.
0: Yeah, I mean, listen, necessity, the mother of all invention, right? If she's out of money and mom won't pay and she's not living with a boyfriend, she's got her own bills, she's got to figure out something. Yeah. Thanks for the call. Hi, Melanie. Tell us, whose side are you on today?
3: I'm on a mother's side. I think at 35, she ought to be responsible to pay her bills all on her own.
0: Yeah.
3: Chase a dream when you can afford it.
0: Yeah, that's true. Listen, you know, every dream is a choice, right? You hear about people that have to pay hard consequences on loans they took out or whatever, too. And to me, it's the same thing. You have to make a decision every time, but that responsibility still ultimately falls to you. You have an agreement. In this case, she's got an agreement where she has to survive. That's an agreement with herself, right? So,
3: my dream is art, but I have to go to work every day to pay the bills.
1: Correct. Yes. Yeah,
0: amen.
1: Absolutely.
0: Thanks for the call.
1: Thank you.
0: Have a great day.
4: The verdict is in. Jury foreman, what are the results?
1: Jim, our audience agreed with you. Melissa, you either need to move in with Jim and figure this out financially, how you're going to support yourselves. But he's not wrong to say that he's not just going to give you cash while you continue to chase your dreams and, you know, support your lifestyle living on your own.
5: All right, that's an interesting take, I'll say that. I mean, I figure I was trying to, like, give myself, like, a one-year plan to, like, figure this all out. And it just, like, okay, I guess I'm just going to kind of just be complaining here, but
0: you should have led with that. If you're looking for a one-year plan or whatever, then you're putting a timeline on it. I think that that would be a different situation. Without that being necessarily something that you've expressed to your mother and to Jim, I can understand that they would have questions. Either way, right now, Jim, you've got the votes.
6: Yeah, I mean, no, you know, and obviously I love her. I'm not going to just leave her high and dry. I really do want her to follow her dreams. I just think we need to be pragmatic for our future, you know, so this way we can have something to look towards.
1: Okay.
0: Good luck, guys.
1: Yeah. If you have a problem, too, send an email. couplescore@annonraven.com.
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1: The one thing about graduation season, it's not boring. It's just, it always has drama goes along with it.
0: I mean, there's going to be things that touch. There's great moments. There's heartbreaking moments. It's bittersweet in some ways. And then, of course, there's just the fight for tickets and passes and all those things.
1: And just the fights, period. Yeah, it's coming up next.

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1: Bridgeport police didn't say why it started, but authorities claim it involved at least two unrelated families. Two of the three people arrested were charged with assault of a public safety officer.
2: Why do so many fights break out around graduation time?
0: Seating, positioning.
2: Yep.
0: Emotions are riding high.
2: Mm-hmm.
0: Everybody, it's in the middle of the day. It's not a convenient time, so everybody shows up. They've had to, you know, get there, dart there somehow, and they're in their seats. And if they feel like somebody else is in their space or whatever, like, people just get mad. And then there's other people that just... they want to be cool still, Anna. They get back in that high school or college environment, and they're like, I'm still cool, even though you're 50. And you shouldn't pick up a chair and throw it at somebody.
3: In this video, you see several people running, throwing punches, including someone in a cap and gown.
0: I mean, but if you mess with my grandma, then I'm gonna have to wreck you, mm-hmm. even if I'm in my cap and gown.
2: I talk about these graduations, high school and college. No, that's not it.
4: New video of a brawl at a kindergarten graduation.
5: Oh, yeah, no. Parents and family fighting over where they were going to sit.
2: Right. Yep. That sounds about right.
0: The room is never large enough. You figure every student all of a sudden is times 4 to 8 people for every family that wants to go. It's never large enough.
2: Or you see that one family you've had beef with since second grade.
0: Yes.
2: And you're like, this is it. This is the time we're going to do it.
0: Hatfield and McCoy's, right? Like, it's going down. Today's the day.
2: Right. But now, also, the big thing to do this year is to boo the speakers when they talk about this.
6: Time magazine selected its person of the year for 2025. And this time, it was the architects of artificial intelligence. Interesting.
2: Boo!
0: You know what I don't want to hear? When I go there, I don't want to hear any that talk. Keep the politics out. Just motivate.
7: The rise of artificial intelligence is the next industrial revolution.
0: Thanks. Who cares?
2: You lost them.
0: I'm falling asleep, right? Like, I mean, just talk to me about something that's interesting. The premise of the endless possibilities for these students.
2: Okay. I mean, that's nice, but that's like, you know, it's word salad. Don't you want to hear specific things that you're supposed to do?
0: No, I mean, to me, AI is word salad.
2: Yeah.
0: This lady's talking in theoretical situations.
2: Both these people were like presidents of tech companies. Like, what did you think was they were going to talk about?
0: I mean, if you invite them there, you get what you expect, right?
2: I don't know. Weird things happen at graduations, though. What was the strangest thing that happened at your graduation? I can remember the night before we had our dry rehearsal. And, you know, like all the kids were there. This is my college graduation. Mm-hmm. And because we were standing around waiting so long because it was taking so long.
0: Yes, it always does.
2: Right. The only normal thing that we could do was try to recreate the Dirty Dancing scene where we would lift each other up.
0: What a great idea.
2: Yeah. Chrissy, my sorority sister and very good friend, she went to go up. And one of the frat boys dropped her directly on her wrist and broke it.
0: It's not as easy as you think lift somebody in that situation.
2: It's not.
0: Right.
2: And then we had to hide it from her parents until after graduation that she had broken her wrist. And I remember being so nervous. Luckily, those gowns are perfect for hiding.
0: I mean, imagine the pain that she's in that whole time. You're just like, what's happening here? I remember my little brother, who was like 5 or 6 at the time. I came off the stage. He gave me a bouquet of roses, a dozen roses, and it was on the front page of the paper. And I remember thinking to myself, I'm a man. Why are you giving me roses?
2: What do you remember? What happened at your graduation you'll never forget? 1-800-330-9999.
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0: The one thing you can always know is going to happen during graduation season is there's going to be a million news reports about fights breaking out. High schools, colleges, even a kindergarten fight broke out.
1: It's so disappointing at this point, right? Like that's where we're at. But on the other hand, like it's like a powder keg. You can watch from afar and know something's going to translate into a problem when you can't invite everybody.
0: Graduation season also that's been trending everywhere is that they boo the speaker whenever the keynote speaker talks about AI. Mm-hmm. Everyone just starts booing.
1: It's a boring conversation.
0: Yeah.
1: Right? Like, I mean, let it go. This is my big day. Don't tell me about how it's going to be so rough out there.
0: Oh, Patty had a streaker, 1977. So what happened at your graduation that you'll never forget? I'm looking at her social media.
1: A streaker sounds so 1977.
0: Right.
1: It does.
0: Yeah. Oh, Terry in 1974 also had a streaker.
1: Yeah.
0: I mean, I guess that's
1: the 70s, man. The 70s.
0: Yes. 1-800-330-9999. What happened at your graduation? You're never going to forget it.

0: Good morning, West Texas. This is the Anna and Raven Show.
1: New video of a brawl at a kindergarten graduation.
2: Yeah, parents and family fighting over where they were going to sit.
0: Of course they were.
3: Yep. You know, typically when somebody screams out, oh my Lord, or oh my precious, it's not warranted. But this time, maybe. It's a kindergarten graduation.
0: Every year, there's the reports of all the fights that break out across the country at graduations. The other thing that's happening this year is that whenever the keynote speakers are talking about AI, the entire audience boos.
3: Keep in mind, when it comes to a fight or a confrontation at graduation, this is the day you're supposed to be most proud of your student, of your child, of becoming an adult. And so what do? You take it back to the sandbox and act like a seven-year-old. Wow.
0: But sometimes things happen at your graduation and you'll never forget it. What happened at yours? 1-800-330-9999. Stephanie.
4: Oh, my God. It was hot as hell outside and hot as hell and really, really long. Mm. We graduated with about 1,300 kids, and they went through every name individually, and probably 100 degrees. We wanted to die.
0: Yep.
3: I was at a graduation like that, probably 1,300 to 1,500 people in Santa Clarita, and I never thought I was actually going to expire in the heat more than I did that day. I mean, I honestly thought that was going to be the end for me. There was not enough water on the planet that I could drink.
0: Because you're on these open fields. There's no shade. There's nowhere to hide.
3: The bleachers were aluminum.
0: Yeah.
3: Your butt is just on fire.
0: Right.
4: And you're wearing a heavy graduation gown thing.
3: Yeah. Oh, no. I was a guest, and I still thought I was going to die.
0: Yeah.
3: Thanks for the call.
4: Horrible. I hope you guys have a great day.
0: You too. Peter, what happened at your graduation? You're never going to forget it.
5: Yeah. So when I graduated college, you know, I'm walking across the stage so proud, shake hands with the president. Feels like such a momentous occasion. I continue walking, look out across the audience, and promptly trip down the like 8 steps that descend. And, you know, the like collective gasp and laughter of my friends that I heard, that is a noise I will never forget.
3: It's terrible. Being embarrassed in public is rough.
0: Yep.
3: But that is a memory people will carry. They will have it. And 5-6 steps. The thing is, too, is when you're embarrassed like that and everybody sees you fall, you got to act like it didn't hurt. 5-6 steps on those little, like, rollout stages that they use, those aluminum stairs.
0: Right.
3: No, that can hurt.
0: Absolutely.
3: That can 100%. You could skin a knee under there.
0: Yeah.
3: Skin a shin.
0: You got to stand up. You got to wave. You got to smile. Meanwhile, your ankle's broken.
3: Yeah. You're bleeding through your gown.
0: Right. Hopefully it's a black gown so nobody can see all the blood.
3: Right. We had blue at mine. Oh, it would have been bad.
0: Kristen, happened at graduation.
3: What do you remember?
6: I actually left my graduation after I got my diploma. I walked off the field to go to my then boyfriend, now husband's prom because we went to different schools.
3: Oh, so it was that night. I mean, at least you had a great reason.
6: We had a great reason. The principal didn't want me to leave. I wasn't allowed to. My mom goes, look at me and walk off the grass.
3: Yeah. Okay. Right. Just stay focused and go ahead and do it. It's funny the rules that they put in around graduation, and it's kind of ridiculous because it's all over at that point.
0: It's done.
3: If you've been a good student, like, don't be a jerk that day. Like, I mean, honestly, principals, administrators, take notice. I know you can't have a million exceptions, but be people.
0: I remember.
3: Be humans.
0: The big thing was that if you had traffic violations, you couldn't graduate.
3: That's what I'm saying. Like, you didn't put the diploma in the book because you're worried about somebody's behavior after.
0: My parents had to pay a $680 fine that I had from constantly parking illegally with my hazards because I would run into my dorm to grab my books in and out.
3: $685?
0: Yeah. I did it like every day. I mean,
3: you could have taken care of that ahead of time.
0: I didn't think that campus security was real.
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12: Eagle Wesley. Good morning, everyone. Here's your KCB First Alert forecast. As we make our way into the later parts of this Monday morning, still going to keep your forecast pretty quiet overall. It is a mild start to the day. Temperatures in the upper 60s, low 70s across the region. We have southwesterly winds staying close to around 15 miles per hour, so a little breezy in your morning forecast. High temperatures today expected to top out in the mid-90s. We have a hot afternoon coming up. Very slim chance of rain, maybe 5 to 10% chance overall. Likely to stay dry across most of the viewing area. In the KCB First Alert Forecast Center, I'm meteorologist Shania Jackson.
0: Leftover protocol. When you have leftovers in your refrigerator, what does your family do? Do you have like a way to handle it? Because we had a major disagreement this past weekend in my house. It's coming up next.

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1: Leftover protocol in your house. My teenager had a nervous breakdown when I accidentally, quote unquote, accidentally, took the communal leftovers from dinner the night before to work where she had planned to take them to school for lunch.
0: Did she ever even mention that?
1: No.
0: No.
1: No. And nobody eats leftovers in my house except for me. So at that point, I didn't feel apologetic. And I said, here's the new rule. You want something in that fridge, you put a Post-it on it. Otherwise, it's fair game.
0: Yeah. I mean, if she had made it, it'd be a different story. But, you know, you made it.
1: What's the rules in your house? Do you have it for the leftovers in the fridge? 1-800-330-9999. Sarah.
2: Kind of. It depends on what it is. If it's like takeout that I brought home, then I'm more like, well, if it's mine and I bought it, it's mine. If it's something I like made for the family, then like whatever, anybody can have it. But I don't go out to eat a lot. So if I bring home something from a restaurant, like I want the rest of it. It's mine.
0: If we go out to eat and Jordan then shows up at the house, my wife thinks it's completely okay for Jordan to have gone in the fridge, asked no one, and eat whatever he wants to, including leftovers. And I mean, they could be my hibachi from that night. And my wife,
2: yeah, that would drive me crazy.
0: Yeah, my wife would contend that that's fine. And I would say he has a beard and a job and he can get his own hibachi. But
2: Agreed. But
0: my wife's stuff, I never touch until like 2 days. When I know that she's about to throw it out, then I'm like, what's up with this piece of pizza? What's up with this pie? What's up with that?
1: In my mind, it's a free-for-all. The minute it gets wrapped up and put in the fridge, then unless you put a Post-it on it, anybody can have it.
0: No, that's ridiculous to me.
1: I'm a big
0: y'all
1: fan
0: is
1: of the
0: feral,
1: Post-it.
0: And I couldn't live like that. Like, that would be, things would happen. There would be confrontations.
1: Sean, how about you? Is there a protocol when it comes to takeout in your house, the leftovers?
3: The fridge is a communal place. You open the door, it's cool, it's clean, there's treats hiding on different shelves. There should be no rules in one place in everybody's home. One place where the world, where we can just open and indulge for a moment.
0: Yeah, that sounds really peaceful, unless it's my leftovers.
1: Mm-hmm.
0: Like, maybe them nice squishy buns from Texas Roadhouse, you know, and they put that cinnamon butter.
1: Mm-hmm.
0: I like those, and don't take those from
1: me. You should have eaten them before they went in the fridge.
0: I mean, I already ate many, and then brought some home.
1: Leah, do you have a protocol in your home when it comes to leftovers in the fridge?
4: We do. We have a 3-day rule. So if you ordered it, you have 3 days to eat it. And after those 3 days, if you haven't eaten it, anybody in the house can have it. But you cannot touch somebody else's food before the 3 days are up.
1: But at that point, it's not good anymore. It's like, you really want to wait 3 days staring at that slice of pizza? You should have eaten it 2 days ago.
4: Okay, that's why we have the rule. If it's not that important to you, then finally somebody else can have it. But, you know, you got to wait those 3 days or else there's big prices to pay.
0: There's no time that's more dangerous in my household is the 2 to 3 day mark, because my wife will just summarily throw it all out. She does not mess with food going bad. And me, I like to play chicken.
1: I only play chicken with pizza because I feel like it's up for debate how long it's good for.
0: Right.
1: People,
0: if you can't see something
1: 3 days,
0: growing on it.
1: I say 7.
0: Right.
1: Like, it's, we'll see.
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1: Leftover protocol. It's funny because there was a disagreement in my household after my teenage daughter almost had a nervous breakdown when I took the leftovers the night before that she had planned to take to school.
0: Yeah, I mean, you know, she packed them up and had herself a little plan that she was going to go ahead and do it, but she didn't make them and she didn't label them. So at this point, I think that, you know,
1: I'm in the right.
0: Shaky, yeah. Right. Shaky ground that she's on.
1: But here's the thing is when you ask ChatGPT, what are the leftovers when it comes like the protocol?
0: Yeah.
1: It's funny because it breaks it down by if it's restaurant takeout, if it's the office fridge.
0: That makes sense.
1: If it's the communal family fridge, like what we're talking about.
0: There are subtle differences and nuances to all these things.
1: Yeah. The universal rule, it says, is you always have to ask, are you planning on eating that leftovers and seeing what they say?
0: You know, but no. The people hesitate.
1: They're
0: and
1: not
0: you
1: always
0: know,
1: there.
0: Right. You know the people around you, too, is like sometimes they say something and they're not actually doing it.
1: Right. But we're not going to trust a robot with this important, important matter.
0: I mean, a robot's never eaten.
1: It's true. Never once.
0: Unless you talk about the human soul.
1: All right, so we're going to check in with etiquette expert Karen Thomas to see, are there actual rules when it comes to leftover etiquette? It's next.

let's give Anna and Raven a minute or two to gather their thoughts. It might take longer than that. More Anna and Raven next on 93.7 The Eagle.

0: The two most anticipated events of the summer are allegedly happening this week. We can confirm that one is certainly going to kick off on Thursday. But the other one, still up in the air. And the new rumors about where it's taking place has everybody scratching their heads and being like, what?
1: I mean, is that a rumor at this point? Or is like, it was everywhere. I kind of feel like it was an announcement.
0: I feel like you can't believe anything right now.
1: I mean, right.
0: Yeah, okay. Well, you're going to get the whole story. You'll get filled in. It's coming up next.
1: Okay.

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1: The word is hits. 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
1: Were you mad, sad, or glad this weekend? Were you mad, sad, or glad this weekend?
2: How was your weekend? Were you mad? Were you sad? Were you glad? I'm going to say producer Sophia was none of the above because she's sick.
0: Yeah, she's run down, tired.
2: Run down.
0: That's what I'm saying. She tried to do the right thing and take it easy over the weekend. Or at least that's what she told us.
2: Right. Or she's on a beach right now somewhere.
0: She could be on a ripper, man. Good for her.
2: Yes.
0: Right? It's all good.
2: All right. Were you mad, sad, or glad? You could always call 1-800-330-9999. Raven, how about you?
0: I'm mad because it's like a two-parter. It's like bittersweet, right? So the pool is open, but I'm mad because I'm now caught in that cycle of you have to constantly clean the pool.
2: Yes.
0: And it's always vacuuming or whatever. And then the wind blows and the stuff falls out of the trees and then it ends up in the pool. And it was very windy where I was this past weekend. And so I'm mad about that.
3: That'll happen.
0: But, you know, what are you going to do?
3: That'll
0: I know
3: happen.
0: Jaden's going to want to go swimming today. And of course, you know, I'll be looking at it like this thing should be pristine and it won't be. But it's the cycle, you know, so.
2: Having a pool is something I've never, ever wanted to do.
3: Yeah.
2: It just seems so, like, so much responsibility and so many things, all that.
0: It's like its own personality. Like, you know, if you're one of those people that lives to have it perfect, I do not. It doesn't have to be perfect, but it's got to be pretty good. And it's early in the season right now, so it's a trepidatious time.
2: I have the best scenario in the world where my sister has a pool and she lives 6 minutes
0: that's
2: from me.
0: That's the way to do it.
2: Yes,
0: of course,
2: yes.
0: That's the way to do it. Yeah.
2: It's not even an option. But I was anxious this weekend. I'm glad the weekend is over. Mm-hmm. And it's one of those things where when you have too many things going on, you tend to get so overwhelmed, even if all the things are good.
0: It was a working weekend.
2: Yeah. So like it was one of those things where I had my daughter's dance recital, which I was so glad. Seeing your baby girl on stage and just having fun up there is the best feeling in the world for like a dance mom like me that loves it. So I was glad about that. But I also had a birthday party. I also had my niece's bridal shower. I also and everything is far away. So it's always the battle of getting from one thing to the other. I don't want to be late. Do I have all the stuff together? So I was anxious, but glad it's over and had a wonderful time.
0: You could use another day off, though.
2: Oh,
0: there was no day off.
2: Oh, it's Monday?
0: Yeah,
2: oh, cool.
0: No time off.
2: Well,
0: right.
2: Yeah, when did I get to sit on the couch?
3: Right.
2: I guess not.
0: I think everybody worked all weekend because I was talking with Justin earlier. Producer Justin, mad, sad, or glad this weekend?
3: Same thing. I had a very, very busy work weekend, and there was a lot going on, so it was a little stressful at times. My time was very limited, but I did carve out enough time to make me glad. I got to make one of my very favorite seasonal things. I made myself some strawberry rhubarb jam.
2: Oh.
3: Yeah.
0: He's so much better than us.
2: I know.
0: Isn't he just so much better than us?
3: But that was quite seriously.
0: Did you make any rhubarb jam this weekend?
2: Unfortunately not.
0: Neither did I.
2: I cooked a lot of things, but that was not one of them.
0: It didn't even enter my mind to make some rhubarb jam.
3: That's all I had time for myself this weekend, and it was worth every second.
2: You didn't go see the Transformers? What movie is it? What is the one that he wants to go see?
0: What?
2: What's the movie that just came out?
0: He-Man.
2: He-Man. Did you go see He-Man?
3: No, not yet.
2: Oh, okay.
0: I heard it's...
2: Well, I heard it's awful. I heard it's awful.
3: Can't be worse than the first one.
0: I mean, the audience numbers were good. No, it can't be worse than the first one. But the audience numbers are good, but the money they're making is not.
2: Yeah.
0: So
2: I just imagine Justin there with his shirt off.
0: Shirt off.
2: Yeah.
0: 100% shirt off. Some sort of like, you know, I don't know, one of those harnesses.
2: Strawberry rhubarb jam in one hand, a sword in the other. Okay. Always feel free to call. We want to hear about your weekend, too. 1-800-330-9999. Mad, sad, or glad this weekend.
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1: One couple.
2: It makes me furious. 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
3: This is what she wants to do.
1: One problem.
3: My daughter wants to do a spa weekend for her 16th birthday.
2: And I'm being deprived of going there because I'm a guy?
1: You decide the outcome.
0: All right, Gabby, you got to be happy to hear that, right?
3: Yeah, I mean, we can have a family dinner when we get back in town.
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0: 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Good morning from Anna and Raven.
1: It's weird because the people that don't agree with the separate bedrooms don't have any real explanation like me.
0: Right.
1: They just say like, no, that's just the way you're supposed to do it.
0: Which is dumb, right? Because these are all rules that we created as humans. If we were cave people, Anna, we didn't have any rules like this. We just did what felt naturally.
1: Don't animals sleep together?
0: They do. From time to time.
1: All right, so Lily and Big Steve. Big Steve says that it's annoying to sleep with his wife because he's a snorer, so she's got one of those white noise machines to drown him out. Mm-hmm. So he hates that sound. She hates the sound of his snoring. He can't watch TV in the bedroom because she needs to go to sleep and doesn't want it on and the light and all that.
0: Part of how he relaxes, too. So obviously, you've got two people that are very unhappy when they go to bed, Anna.
1: But the problem is that Big Steve says, I go to the guest room. I could go sleep in the guest room. And she is so anti doing that because that's not what married people do. And I'm looking at our text line, and it's wild. Like, okay. Patrick said, my parents slept in separate rooms after I moved out. They slept separately for 25 years. So you got to wait for your kids to move out. Then it's okay for you guys not to
0: Well, there's no witnesses
1: anymore.
0: Then. There's nobody going, what are you doing?
1: Yeah.
0: Right? You can make up your own mind there as to what works for you.
1: Diane wrote, married 42 years. My husband snores and I use the white noise machine. Sleeping together is part of marriage, though. So you got to deal with it.
0: How many people do you find out like later on in their life that one of them is sleeping on the couch all the time? And again, it comes down to snoring or not being comfortable. So, I mean, what's the difference, right? If you could just talk about it like adults and come to some sort of agreement, it would be less weird, less awkward.
1: Cassandra says, I'm on his side. If I had another bedroom, I'd sleep away from my freight train husband.
0: Yeah.
1: All right. What do you think? 1-800-330-9999. Heather.
2: I'm on her side today. I just feel like something about the intimacy of sharing a bed with your partner, it's not something you should mess with. And
0: even if you're kicking the person halfway through the night, I don't know.
2: Just get a bigger bed, I guess. You got to figure it out. You got to stay together. It's just how it's always been.
3: The verdict is in. Jury foreman, what are the results?
1: Lily, our audience agreed with you. I think, Steve, they felt like if you start having separate bedrooms, everything else kind of separates too, and you lose that intimacy and that closeness, and it's not good for your marriage.
4: Well, I mean, I understand the argument, but I think that it's not great for my marriage when I'm felt that I'm in her way all night.
0: I am exhausted all the time. So I understand if you could just shut away and get like a night where you're not being kicked awake or whatever because you're snoring. And, you know, likewise for your partner, sometimes that feels better. But the audience just, it didn't pan out. Lily, congratulations. You'll both be in purgatory for the rest of your married life.
5: Thanks.
0: Right. You'll probably both die younger, but, you know, there's that.
5: Well, good. I'll take it.
0: All right. Yeah.
5: I'll take a win.
1: Fine.
0: Yeah. As long as we're together.
1: Yeah.
0: Good luck, guys.
1: If you have a problem, send an email. 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

0: Coming up later, it's Can't Beat Raven, and that's when Raven goes against you in pop culture trivia. Today's jackpot is up to $2,100.
1: Get some.
0: But all this week at this time, we're going to be celebrating the valedictorians, and we're going to give them a chance to go against Raven. They're going to win some Amazon gift cards.
1: You think they're going to.
0: But they're not going to be talking about pop culture trivia. No, Raven knows too much about that. It's going to be all stuff that high schoolers know versus Raven.
1: Like 90210? Like, what was like, that show Drake was in?
0: No, like
1: Rossi.
0: No, like things when things are squared, you know.
1: And, like geometry.
0: And yeah, and a lot of chemicals, a lot of like potassium things, all that. If we're looking for one more valedictorian this week, so if you have a valedictorian, you can send me an email, Anna@annaandraven.com. We've our first Mia coming up next.

0: It's Anna from the Anna and Raven Show reminding you to listen throughout the day for the winning word. You'll have your chance to qualify to win $10,000.
1: Woo! Just saying it makes me excited.
2: It's the best of the best facing off. Can valedictorians beat Raven?
0: Mia, congratulations on being our first valedictorian for Valedictorians Beat Raven.
3: Oh, thank you.
0: Where are you calling from? Where did you become valedictorian of? Give us all that info.
3: So I'm valedictorian of Oyster Bay High School.
0: Congratulations. What was your GPA? 17.96?
3: My GPA, we do a weighted GPA, so my GPA was 110.46.
0: It's like numbers you don't even like know exist when it comes to GPAs.
4: Well, here's the problem, Mia. All these questions are going to be about oysters. So it's me and you, head to head.
3: Hey, I'm ready.
0: Wait, so where are you going to school? What are you going to do next?
3: So I'm going to University of Virginia, and I'm going to be studying pre-med.
0: Beautiful.
4: Wow.
0: Yeah, that's
4: brilliant,
0: awesome.
4: Huh? Good luck to you.
0: Yeah, congratulations. Your parents must be so proud.
3: They are.
0: Yes. All right, so let's do this. You're going to be playing for a gift card, an Amazon gift card, which will probably buy you the first 15 pages of a textbook, and that's about it. Can you please ask Raven to leave the room?
3: Hey, Raven, could you please leave the room?
4: You got it. Good luck.
0: All right.
3: Thank you.
0: All right, Mia, here's the thing. I'm going to give you this gift card no matter what. But we're going to see who can get more questions right. These are all questions that I have found that a typical senior in high school should know the answer to, which in theory, Raven should know the answer to. But we'll see if that's true or not, okay?
3: Okay.
0: All right, number one, what is the longest side of a right triangle called?
3: The hypotenuse.
0: Number two, what is the chemical symbol for potassium?
3: P.
0: Number three, what is the process by which plants convert sunlight into energy?
3: Photosynthesis.
0: Number four, what is the value of x in the equation 2x plus 7 equals 21?
3: 7.
0: Number five, in Macbeth, what prophecy do the witches give Macbeth?
3: Ooh, I don't know that one. The Crucible?
0: Okay, let me bring Raven back in. Nice job, Mia.
3: Thank you.
0: 3 out of 5 for Mia.
4: Okay, not great, not terrible. Let's see how I do. Here we go.
0: Number one, what is the longest side of a right triangle called?
4: The longest side of a right triangle.
0: You think if you repeat it, you're going to know?
4: gosh. Yeah, I don't know. The right angle.
0: No. Hold on. How did you pronounce it, Mia? Because it's not how I was going to pronounce it.
3: The hypotenuse?
0: Yes, I was going to say the hypertenuse. Okay. So that's good.
4: Thank you. Right. The hippopotamus, definitely. Got it.
0: Number two, what is the chemical symbol for potassium?
4: I mean, seriously, what are we doing here? What is this? P-O?
0: No, K.
4: Right.
0: Number three, what is the process by which plants convert sunlight into energy?
4: Photosynthesis.
0: This is the only one you ever know.
4: That's
0: it's the
4: one
0: only
4: I know.
0: Thing you know.
4: I know that one.
0: Yes.
4: Yeah.
0: Number four, what is the value of x in the equation 2x plus 7 equals 21?
4: 2x plus 7 equals 21. 7.
0: Yes.
4: Yeah.
0: All right. Let's see if you could tie Mia with this last one. Otherwise, she'll be our first winner of the week.
4: Okay.
0: In Macbeth, what prophecy do the witches give Macbeth?
4: Betrayal, right?
0: I'm shaking my head. You already know that's not the answer.
4: Nope. Yeah, I don't know.
0: That he will become the king of Scotland.
4: Oh, okay.
0: Yes. All right. Well, congratulations, Mia. You won 3-2, but you've got far bigger things to look forward to. Congratulations on all your success. We can't wait to see what you do.
3: Yay. Okay, great.
4: Good game, Mia, and good luck.
0: All this week, we'll have more valedictorians going head-to-head against Raven. And I have a feeling they're all going to end the exact same way.
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6: Good morning, everyone. everyone. Here's your KCBD First Alert forecast. As we make our way into the later parts of this Monday morning, still going to keep your forecast pretty quiet overall. It is a mild start to the day. Temperatures in the upper 60s, low 70s across the region. We have southwesterly winds staying close to around 15 miles per hour, so a little breezy in your morning forecast. High temperatures today expected to top out in the mid-90s. We have a hot afternoon coming up. Very slim chance of rain, maybe 5 to 10% chance overall. Likely to stay dry across most of the viewing area. In the KCBD First Alert Forecast Center, I'm meteorologist Shania Jackson.
0: Raven set out to find the creepiest people possible.
4: No, and then don't you dare categorize those people like that. All they were very, very nice people. It was just the first time that somebody came up to me and said this part of a familiar conversation.
0: You know, we get it all the time because, you know, we're on the radio, so you don't see what we look like. So unless you go to our Instagram, our Facebook, our TikTok or whatever, like you have no idea for the most part until you meet us. And it's interesting because people always assume you look a certain way.
4: They have a perception, right? And I mean, anybody does. You hear a voice, I think you have a perception, and some people are better at it than others. I mean, I think I'm somewhat psychic based on the fact that I listen to voices on the phone all the time. But this was a different scenario. As I said, what he said to me was unexpected.
0: I would say so.
4: I'm sure somewhat hurtful.
0: It's coming up next.

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1: It's always interesting when you have a preconceived notion in your mind of what somebody is going to look like, and then you meet them for the first time, you're like, whoa, that wasn't what I was expecting.
0: Well, I don't think it was all that shocking, but this happens in radio all the time, is people come up and go, they'll say one of two things. You don't look anything like what I thought you looked like, or you look exactly like I thought you'd look like.
1: I always get the, it's not what I

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0: can't have that shirt until there's more shirts that go in the wash with it.
1: But then if I don't pick the right shirts that go with that shirt, then I get in trouble for that too.
0: Do you know how many times I have to deal with this, Paul, when the baby comes over, when we're watching the baby, he's going to need an outfit. I'm like, he's doing just fine right now, running around with something on his shirt. It's fine. We don't need to do laundry three times today.
1: Yeah.
0: This is disrespect to the energy bill.
2: You got to learn to read labels too, because you know you've shrunk a couple of sweaters, or you've thrown a couple in that say dry clean only.
0: Yeah,
2: not by tedious. You just gotta pay attention.
0: Yeah, I mean, do you do various water temperatures too, Paul?
2: No.
0: Oh, he doesn't do that. Okay. Mm-hmm. Well, for your whites, you're supposed to go as warm as it can tolerate, but that's all right. I mean, the rest of this stuff really fits in line with my priorities and value system.
2: Actually, I use cold water for the delicates, because that's what you're supposed to. And, the rest, it's just auto, whatever.
0: Okay.
2: Normal.
0: All right.
1: Okay. Do you think the problem is the fact that I can't fit all the way to the bottom of the washer dryer because I'm too short, so I can't get down there to get anything in or out?
2: We can go out of your step stool.
0: Okay. Right.
1: No. Yeah.
0: Right. That's not the problem. Yeah. That's what he said. That is definitely not the problem.
1: Mm-hmm.
2: I mean, the dryer's the right height, then. It's, a side load.
1: Yeah.
0: Right. No excuse there.
1: No.
0: But
1: yep. I do put away the clothes, though, right?
2: Eventually.
1: Yes. Okay. That's enough for this call. All right. Thank you very much. Have a wonderful day at work.
2: Me too.
0: Good luck, man.
1: Did you hang up?
0: Yeah, he's gone. He won't hear what you say now, if that's what you're asking.
1: That's what I'm asking. When he said, you're supposed to, I rolled my eyes. I know you can't see me. I rolled my eyes because it's like one of those things where, like, no, there's no right or wrong way to do laundry.
0: Actually, if you open up the manual for the washer, you would see that.
1: There's no manual that comes with a washer
0: dryer.
1: There's
0: definitely 100% an instruction booklet that comes with your washer.
1: They're just like, figure it out.
0: Nope, not a thing.
1: I one time he caught me just pouring the detergent over the clothes.
0: Oh my God, what is this, 1987? What was happening there?
1: It's soap. When you wash dishes, don't you put soap on the dishes?
0: Did he like shriek and like pull something, look inside to see if something he cared about was in there?
1: He does this thing with me where he takes a deep breath, where he's like, okay. Yeah. And he's like, you know what? Why don't you just go upstairs?
0: Just go do something.
1: Yeah.
0: Right. Go find something to do.
1: I don't
0: Keep
1: know.
0: Yourself busy.
1: Listen, I'm not mad at it because now I don't do laundry anymore. It's fine. It's fine. I don't care. I just put them away. All right. What do you have a protocol when it comes to laundry? Do you agree that there's a right and wrong way? 1-800-330-9999.
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0: right up my alley.
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0: Listen, I want
1: that's what
0: I'm
1: it
0: into
1: does.
0: It. It probably cost $1 million. I'm going to look into it, though. Listen, I have an expert that's going to be joining us on the air tomorrow at this exact same time, and we're going to put this all to rest. Is there a right and wrong way, and what is it?
1: Mm.
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7: Good morning, everyone. Here's your KCB First Alert forecast. As we make our way into the later parts of this Monday morning, still going to keep your forecast pretty quiet overall. It is a mild start to the day. Temperatures in the upper 60s, low 70s across the region. We have southwesterly winds staying close to around 15 miles per hour, so a little breezy in your morning forecast. High temperatures today expected to top out in the mid-90s. We have a hot afternoon coming up. Very slim chance of rain, maybe 5 to 10% chance overall. Likely to stay dry across most of the viewing area. In the KCBD First Alert Forecast Center, I'm meteorologist Shania Jackson.
0: Leftover protocol. When you have leftovers in your refrigerator, what does your family do? 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
1: Leftover protocol in your house. My teenager had a nervous breakdown when I accidentally, quote unquote, accidentally, took the communal leftovers from dinner the night before to work where she had planned to take them to school for lunch.
0: Did she ever even mention that?
1: No.
0: No.
1: No. And nobody eats leftovers in my house except for me. So at that point, I didn't feel apologetic. And I said, here's the new rule. You want something in that fridge, you put a Post-it on it. Otherwise, it's fair game.
0: Yeah, I mean, if she had made it, it'd be a different story. But, you know, you made it.
1: What's the rules in your house? Do you have it for the leftovers in the fridge? 1-800-330-9999. Sarah.
2: Kind of. It depends on what it is. If it's like takeout that I brought home, then I'm more like, well, if it's mine and I bought it, it's mine. If it's something I like made for the family, then like whatever, anybody can have it. But I don't go out to eat a lot. So if I bring home something from a restaurant, like I want the rest of it. It's mine.
0: If we go out to eat and Jordan then shows up at the house, my wife thinks it's completely okay for Jordan to have gone in the fridge, asked no one, and eat whatever he wants to, including leftovers. And I mean, they could be my hibachi from that night. And my wife,
2: yeah, that would drive me crazy.
0: Yeah, my wife would contend that that's fine. And I would say he has a beard and a job and he can get his own hibachi. But my wife's stuff, I never touch until like 2 days. When I know that she's about to throw it out, then I'm like, what's up with this piece of pizza? What's up with this pie? What's up with that?
1: In my mind, it's a free-for-all. The minute it gets wrapped up and put in the fridge, then unless you put a Post-it on it, anybody can have it.
0: No, that's ridiculous to me.
1: I'm a big fan of the Post-it.
0: And I couldn't live like that. Like, that would be, things would happen. There would be confrontations.
1: Sean, how about you? Is there a protocol when it comes to takeout in your house, the leftovers?
3: The fridge is a communal place. You open the door, it's cool, it's clean, there's treats hiding on different shelves. There should be no rules in one place in everybody's home. One place where the world, where we can just open and indulge for a moment.
0: Yeah, that sounds really peaceful, unless it's my leftovers.
1: Mm-hmm.
0: Like, maybe them nice squishy buns from Texas Roadhouse, you know, and they put that cinnamon butter.
1: Mm-hmm.
0: I like those, and don't take those from me.
1: Well, you should have eaten them before they went in the fridge.
0: I mean, I already ate many and then brought some home.
1: Leah, do you have a protocol in your home when it comes to leftovers in the fridge?
4: We do. We have a 3-day rule. So if you ordered it, you have 3 days to eat it. And after those 3 days, if you haven't eaten it, anybody in the house can have it. But you cannot touch somebody else's food before the 3 days are up.
1: But at that point, it's not good anymore. It's like, you really want to wait 3 days staring at that slice of pizza? You should have eaten it 2 days ago.
4: Okay, that's why we have the rule. If it's not that important to you, then finally somebody else can have it. But, you know, you got to wait those 3 days or else there's big prices to pay.
0: There's no time that's more dangerous in my household is the 2 to 3 day mark, because my wife will just summarily throw it all out. She does not mess with food going bad. And me, I like to play chicken.
1: I only play chicken with pizza because I feel like it's up for debate how long it's good for.
0: Right, right.
1: People,
0: if you can't see something
1: days,
0: growing on it.
1: I say seven.
0: Right.
1: Like, it's, we'll see.
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0: Want to qualify to win $10,000? Yeah, me too. It's Anna Zapp from the Ann on Raven Show. Listen throughout the day for the winning word, and you'll be in the running to win all that cash. Good luck. You made chicken and rice last night for dinner, packed up the leftovers, put it in the fridge. Who gets it? What is the protocol when it comes to leftovers? 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How are you?
1: I'm fabulous. How are you? Is someone eating your lunch?
0: Oh, no. The actual complete

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Vince on the radio. Good morning and happy Monday. I sure do hope that you had a great relaxing weekend. Well, it continues. We got to get you qualified to win $10,000. Drawing coming up on June 26th. Don't forget the Eagle local winning word. Well, you know what? Give me a couple of minutes and I'll share that with you. Meanwhile, Mary J. Blige on the Eagle.

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6: Good morning, everyone. Here's your KCBD First Alert forecast. As we make our way into the later parts of this Monday morning, still going to keep your forecast pretty quiet overall. It is a mild start to the day. Temperatures in the upper 60s, low 70s across the region. We have southwesterly winds staying close to around 15 miles per hour, so a little breezy in your morning forecast. High temperatures today expected to top out in the mid-90s. We have a hot afternoon coming up. Very slim chance of rain, maybe 5 to 10% chance overall. Likely to stay dry across most of the viewing area. In the KCBD First Alert Forecast Center, I'm meteorologist Shania Jackson.

0: to be real on the Eagle. Vince on the radio. How is your Monday going? Appreciate you guys tuning in today. Okay, so Monday, chances are you are being bombarded by email. Am I right? I know that I am. And even on the weekend, on my personal email, I start deleting. Well, have you heard of the term called email apnea? It's when you hold your breath while reading an email or answering a text. It could be quietly adding stress to your day. I guess it's just overwhelming, the amount of email that we get sometimes. And I can see this. It's called email apnea. Yeah. Let's try not to do this.
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0: Cause I gotta have faith. Ooh, I gotta have faith. 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

0: 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Jump. 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
3: Good afternoon, everyone. Here's your KCBD First Alert forecast. Heading into the later parts of your Monday, a very hot afternoon in store with highs topping out in the upper 90s. We'll be looking at a very slight chance for an isolated shower or thunderstorm moving into the later parts of your day, but not expecting anything widespread. Also looking at temperatures across the entire viewing area staying hot, mid to upper 90s for everyone. Once we move into your evening, your temperatures are going to stay pretty warm. Even by 9 p.m., we'll be in the mid 80s. Morning lows for the early hours of your Tuesday are going to be in the low 70s, and then we'll have another hot afternoon tomorrow. In the KCBD First Alert Forecast Center, I'm meteorologist Shania Jackson.

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0: Murray Head, One Night in Bangkok, Vince on the radio. 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
2: 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At highway speeds, that's like driving the length of a football field, blindfolded. What if something came out of nowhere? A car crossing the road, a red light at a busy intersection, brake lights ahead. 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

0: AC/DC, You Shook Me All Night Long on the Eagle. It's all 80s as it happens every weekday. So every Monday night, here's something great to be part of. It's going to be a beautiful evening. You can join Run LBK in a group run or walk. It's a 2-mile loop. So tonight's group run is at Goodline Beer Company, which is off of the corner of 27th and Boston. Everybody starts meeting up a little bit after 6 o'clock, kind of do your little warm-up thing, a little announcements before 6:30. The group run begins at 6:30. All paces, all ages are welcome. Again, that's happening tonight with the Run LBK.
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5: Good afternoon, everyone. Here's your KCBD First Alert forecast. Heading into the later parts of your Monday, a very hot afternoon in store with highs topping out in the upper 90s. We'll be looking at a very slight chance for an isolated shower or thunderstorm moving into the later parts of your day, but not expecting anything widespread. Also looking at temperatures across the entire viewing area staying hot, mid to upper 90s for everyone.

Once we move into your evening, your temperatures are going to stay pretty warm. Even by 9 p.m., we'll be in the mid-80s. Morning lows for the early hours of your Tuesday are going to be in the low 70s. And then we'll have another hot afternoon tomorrow. In the KCBD First Alert Forecast Center, I'm meteorologist Shania Jackson.

0: 93.7 The Eagle, Lubbock's Classic Hits. Huey Lewis in the news. I want a new drug. 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Still time to get your requests in through the chat line at 93.7TheEagle.com. Well, here's something that happened on this day, June the 8th, 42 years ago, in an amazing day, actually, in movie history. Both Ghostbusters and Gremlins debuted in theaters in 1984. By the way, Ghostbusters made $13.6 million that weekend. Gremlins made $12.5 million. Both great movies from the 80s.
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0: Steve Winwood with Higher Love on the Eagle. Vince on the radio show. I hope you're having a great one. And Monday, well, Mondays are sometimes a struggle to get myself going. At least for me, that's what I'm saying. Maybe this will help me. A couple of random facts. Peacocks hunt, kill, and eat snakes. They only actually eat them if they're hungry, but they will attack any snake that they come across. Indonesia experiences more earthquakes than any other country in the world. Wow, just a couple of random facts, and hopefully I saw that the Philippines had an earthquake. Hopefully everything is okay over there. Definitely thoughts and prayers with them.
1: 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The first two answers to the next game. Answer to question number one is Madison Square Garden. 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

0: Right, said Fred. 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
3: Good afternoon, everyone. Here's your KCBD First Alert forecast. Heading into the later parts of your Monday, a very hot afternoon in store with highs topping out in the upper 90s. We'll be looking at a very slight chance for an isolated shower or thunderstorm moving into the later parts of your day, but not expecting anything widespread. Also looking at temperatures across the entire viewing area staying hot, mid to upper 90s for everyone. Once we move into your evening, your temperatures are going to stay pretty warm. Even by 9 p.m., we'll be in the mid 80s. Morning lows for the early hours of your Tuesday are going to be in the low 70s, and then we'll have another hot afternoon tomorrow. In the KCBD First Alert Forecast Center, I'm meteorologist Shania Jackson.

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0: Janet Jackson, Pleasure Principal on the Eagle. Vince on the radio show. Hope you're off to a great start this Monday to this work week. I'm already honestly looking forward to this weekend. I don't think I have anything to do on Saturday besides the honey to-do list at home. But nevertheless, nothing to do this coming weekend. This past weekend was a busy one. I want to say congratulations to my fellow brother knights of Council 11807 at Our Lady of Guadalupe. We celebrated our 30th anniversary as a council on Saturday night. Lots of fun, and most importantly, we all acted right.
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0: Material Girl, that is Madonna on the Eagle. Vince on the radio show. Hope that you're having a great one. Don't forget, tonight there is a group run with Run LBK. It's going to be a beautiful evening. And summertime is always a great time to go out for a walk and run. You can do it in a group setting. Run LBK over at Good Line Beer Company tonight, 27th in Boston on the corner there. Afterwards, you can hang out, have yourself a beer, fellowship. It's always great, but you don't have to. All ages and all patients are welcome.
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2: Good afternoon, everyone. Here's your KCBD First Alert forecast. Heading into the later parts of your Monday, a very hot afternoon in store with highs topping out in the upper 90s. We'll be looking at a very slight chance for an isolated shower or thunderstorm moving into the later parts of your day, but not expecting anything widespread. Also looking at temperatures across the entire viewing area staying hot, mid to upper 90s for everyone. Once we move into your evening, your temperatures are going to stay pretty warm. Even by 9 p.m., we'll be in the mid 80s. Morning lows for the early hours of your Tuesday are going to be in the low 70s, and then we'll have another hot afternoon tomorrow. In the KCBD First Alert Forecast Center, I'm meteorologist Shania Jackson.

0: 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I think if I was to win $10,000, I could almost go everywhere, anywhere. 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
3: Good afternoon, everyone. Here's your KCBD First Alert forecast. Heading into the later parts of your Monday, a very hot afternoon in store with highs topping out in the upper 90s. We'll be looking at a very slight chance for an isolated shower or thunderstorm moving into the later parts of your day, but not expecting anything widespread. Also looking at temperatures across the entire viewing area staying hot, mid to upper 90s for everyone. Once we move into your evening, your temperatures are going to stay pretty warm. Even by 9 p.m., we'll be in the mid 80s. Morning lows for the early hours of your Tuesday are going to be in the low 70s, and then we'll have another hot afternoon tomorrow. In the KCBD First Alert Forecast Center, I'm meteorologist Shania Jackson.

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0: 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You think, I'll just give it a glance. 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At highway speeds, that's like driving the length of a football field, blindfolded. 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A car crossing the road, a red light at a busy intersection, brake lights ahead. 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
4: Good evening, everyone. Here's your KCBD First Alert forecast. Heading into the later parts of this Monday, we do have that chance for a spotty shower or thunderstorm to be getting fired up. Right about now, moving into your evening, should be looking at overnight conditions staying pretty quiet overall, but of course, you do still have that chance to see some of those spotty showers and thunderstorms trying to fire up. Early hours of your Tuesday will keep temperatures in the upper 60s, low 70s across the region. Another hot afternoon coming up on Tuesday, but should be a little bit cooler than today with highs in the low 90s. In the KCBD First Alert Forecast Center, I'm meteorologist Shania Jackson.

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0: $2,200 is the jackpot for the next Can't Beat Raven. It's Anna Zapp from the Ann on Raven show. 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And in the meantime, this is the cheat sheet, an unfair advantage that you get that Raven doesn't get. The first two answers to the next game. Answer to question number one is Madison Square Garden. Answer to question number two, Monaco Grand Prix. 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
5: Good evening, everyone. Here's your KCBD First Alert forecast. Heading into the later parts of this Monday, we do have that chance for a spotty shower or thunderstorm to be getting fired up. Right about now, moving into your evening, should be looking at overnight conditions staying pretty quiet overall, but of course, you do still have that chance to see some of those spotty showers and thunderstorms trying to fire up. Early hours of your Tuesday will keep temperatures in the upper 60s, low 70s across the region. Another hot afternoon coming up on Tuesday, but should be a little bit cooler than today with highs in the low 90s. In the KCBD First Alert Forecast Center, I'm meteorologist Shania Jackson.

0: 93.7 The Eagle and The Home Zone have already given away over $80,000 locally. And now we're doing it again. That's right. We're giving one local winner $10,000. Imagine what $10,000 could do for you. 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This isn't a national contest. 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And you could be next with The Home Zone, helping make your house a home. 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
11: Good evening, everyone. Here's your KCBD First Alert forecast. Heading into the later parts of this Monday, we do have that chance for a spotty shower or thunderstorm to be getting fired up. Right about now, moving into your evening, should be looking at overnight conditions staying pretty quiet overall, but of course, you do still have that chance to see some of those spotty showers and thunderstorms trying to fire up. Early hours of your Tuesday will keep temperatures in the upper 60s, low 70s across the region. Another hot afternoon coming up on Tuesday, but should be a little bit cooler than today with highs in the low 90s. In the KCBD First Alert Forecast Center, I'm meteorologist Shania Jackson.

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